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1: You make me feel so young. 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

0: 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Moldes egen jazzkanal.
1: Are you gonna swim the sea against the tide? 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And I said, oh, let it pull you from the depths of the ocean.

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1: It's very clear our love is here to stay.